0: Adrian 434, if you have traffic, you can go with it.
1: Area Patrol, DMV 93 southbound, mile marker 12.6. He's in the second right lane.
2: 1676, I was out for Morsey. All set, thank you.
0: At 434, go ahead.
3: Chubby main trailer plate. 239147 Foxtrot. 239147 Foxtrot.
0: Bruce, is that associated with the first code 9 you gave me out of Connecticut?
1: Bruce,

0: The calls have started. Quinn is towing a row for three. Those vehicles involved, they're not in the parking lot of your company, are they? Because we do have a few that are parked there that are R9 for the night.
1: Negative. They're going to be more than likely the drift crowd, Ocean Ave, right side, no parking on this side.
0: Okay, receive.

0: 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I'm going to see if I can try to push it.
1: Received. 1676 on the floor.

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1: 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I'll be signing two toes.
2: Received, sir. I'm 2 weeks just off of 495.
1: I'm sorry, 1379 to H4.
2: H4.
1: Sir, I'll take the necessary log notes. That pilot's going to be transported to BMC.
2: Received. I started a call for you.
1: Good man. I'll fill it in. Thank you. 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

0: 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I think EMS is in the room.
1: H4 has it.
2: If you can start on a cruise, I'll be doing CPR.
1: Proceed, sir.
0: H, where are they?
1: 502 Columbus Ave.

0: 1379 Golf.
1: What's the exact six there? Is that 502 Columbus?
2: 495 Columbus, right at Columbus and West Rutland. EMS is on 4.
1: Reese?

0: 8585 patrols from NYPD. Give me a bolo for a road rage incident. Last seen traveling Route 16 eastbound entering Chelsea. Mass Reg 5, Bravo, Kilo, Juliet, 985, BKJ98. Comes back on a black 2015 Infiniti Q5. Operator, lengthy KQ. Operating erratically, throwing items at other vehicles. One call for aggressive driving. Vehicle comes out of Bennington Street in Revere.
1: 23-9-6-6-6.

1379H. At that medical, it looks like they transport him now. He's

0: 64883, I'm on a 4. It's going to be Route 2 westbound, just past exit 129 Alpha.
1: Okay, receive, 1 3 miles, Route 2.

0: K2 to 495 patrols. Be advised, code 22 reports with street bikes flying by, swerving in and out of lanes, too fast to recognize what kind of bike or color. Last seen traveling 495 southbound at 109.
1: Army Hotel, Old Colony, prior to Preble. Stop, Kazuso, apologies.
2: Chevy.

0: this is 317.
1: Green Seeds, 8585 patrols. Just heard over the scanner. Revere PD is not in pursuit, but they had a moped take off on them. Last seen traveling Broadway southbound into Chelsea. Occupied two times, both wearing ski masks.
2: Thank you.

0: sir. Gold Fleet secured one transport to Lowell General. Myself and 2179 will be 17. I'll be en route to Lowell General for a follow-up.
1: Receive.

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1: Can you run that party I just sent you?
2: Is that the patient?
1: Yeah, affirmative.
2: Let's run it now. Might be a stolen thing. Stand by.
3: South, just prior to exit 21. Can you start me a tow for a Nissan Quest? I'll be all set.
1: City side.

0: sir, do you need that info? I gave it to H4 and they got duty off.
1: Yeah, just if you can send that to H4.
0: There you have it, sir.
2: H4 to that cruiser. 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
1: Thank you.
0: Excellent work.
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95 to H4. Can you start me BNB towing? I'll be on Route 2 eastbound, fire exit 133. I'll be on set here.

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0: 6. 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Going up Old Colony.
1: Negative, sir.
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0: 1 to 495 Area Patrols from A2. They got a code 22 of a green Kia, partial plate 4 Tango Juliet 67. 4 Tango Juliet 67 is a partial. 495 South passing 106, erratic operation.
1: A40 received, sir. What's the possible make and model?
0: Be a green Kia.

0: 1, CAON Air Patrol, code 22 states that vehicle is now on 213 westbound, approaching exit 2.
1: Off 4, Lowell General.
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0: 1837 to 82. Sir, could you serve me a new report towing? It's going to be for an Acura sedan. I'm 95 south, prior to 89, right at the Salisbury rest area. He's going to have a flat. If you want to just advise the tow company, he has a spare on board.
1: Receive, ma'am.

0: 1376, 86. 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
1: 2396, 85. 85. 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
0: Reach.
2: You all set over there?
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2: 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We understand with 100 identified male.
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X-ray, Yankee X-ray 6-5. Should come back to a Porsche 911. I'm going to be 95 northbound underneath the 120 overpass PBD.

0: 2 to 591. On the stop, 495 southbound, Gainesville, right to 109. Sir, when you clear, multiple calls on a code 16 between a motorcycle and a vehicle, 495 southbound. I got two different locations, Broad Street and 110, also mile marker 112.8. We'll clarify on exact 6.
1: Brady came running.

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0: 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Can you take it, please? Roger. There's going to be mass motorcycles. 3 Echo 7597. 3E7597.
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0: 1784 to 84. Southbound prior to exit 18. Can you stop me a tow for a Ford Edge SUV, please?
1: All set, sir.

86 to 95 patrols. Be advised of a motor vehicle in and out of lanes. It's going to be 4 Papa Romeo Echo 5-2. One call on this. Going to be 95 heading towards 51 Bravo. I got the caller on the phone now. He's heading towards Route 3.

0: 6. Can you go again with that, please?
1: It's going to be 4 Papa Romeo Echo 5-2. It's going to come back to a 2023 Kia Telluride. It's going to be an SUV blue.
0: Okay, received. I'm on a detail 3 north in the Bedford-Billericay stretch. I'll follow.
1: That party's going to be around exit 73 now.
2: 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Changes en route.

Austin just gave me either a blue Subaru or a blue Ford. There was a couple arguing at Dot and Galvin. As 16, number 16 is somewhere in the plate. Last seen Galvin headed towards 93. I'd like a well-being checker if you happen to find that car.

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2: Briefing.

0: 5. Take a plate.
1: Good.
0: 3 Hotel 2913. Does that come back to any of the parties I just ran out?

0: was that first year number you put out, that motorcycle was going to be active 9, negative 10, to an Oscar Jaramillo out of Revere, is an active 11, negative 14.
1: And your other one, first name Andres, is negative 14 suspended.
2: Receive. Station 8. Engine's probably step up.
1: Andres, BOP, nothing since 2022, disorderly, threatening, and resisting.
2: See, sir, in Oscars.
1: Negative BOP.
2: See, sir, thank you.

0: 2014.
1: Phonics.
0: The strange thing is, on a BOP with a date of birth of 7/30/2001, there is the same last name, same first name, and middle initial of A Alpha, and same address with a BOP.
1: Any other form of identification.
0: Which is just insurance violation operating after.

0: 2014, Hey Bud.
1: Hey Bud.
0: Sir, you stopped me at Tulsa, this motorcycle. Open up a call. Two in custody. Gator 9813, any available cruisers for transport to the barracks?
2: 1366 is coming up to you guys.
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It's going to be 3 Charlie Charlie Romeo 47. It's going to be a 2021 Ford Bronco.

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0: Shelby, 7-1 male potty, static mileage when you're ready.
1: Gracie, turn to travel.
0: 9304.2.
1: Steve, 2154. A5, who do you have coming out for this motorcycle?
2: Yes, sir. Calls inside. Tennis goes around.
1: Yes, sir. Thank you.

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1: Responding.
0: At least on that Oscar party, the fingerprints are going to have to tell the story. He's going to AAA, a completely different ID, and a different Bob.
1: I received, sir. Thank you. We'll get him right on the fingerprint machine.
2: Sir, code 4 recovery, ending mileage 9304.6.
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0: 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Can you take a social security number and see if Pennsylvania wants this party?
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0: page to 240. So it's going to be a no match. The party out of Pennsylvania, different social security number, different name. It's hidden because of the closeness of it, of the Soundex.
1: Copy. 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
1: 45285. Said you got Tedesco coming off of this bike, right?
2: Affirm. Racing. I'm sure there's probably a few in the area for that parking enforcement as well. I can reach out to them though.

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1: MacArthur Broadway.
0: Can you code 2, please?
1: Proceed.

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I just spoke with that Tedesco driver. 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

0: Okay, Cruisers, Boston said they have it on camera. I mean, UMass have it on camera coming in from Mount Vernon Street. They don't have it exiting yet on cameras.
1: All right, hey, Keith, got a couple more crews over here so we can get them.
0: What we have, sir.
1: 1746, he's coming through the tunnel.
0: Point, but the UMass PD has it coming onto their campus and not leaving.

0: Okay, Cruz, there's some confusion. They have it exiting their campus out on the Harbor Point and not entering. It did not enter their campus.
1: He provided a social, which comes back to him, and we're familiar with them. Just get a summons, I guess.
0: Boston's been advised they're going to be sitting up near the house.
1: See you, sir. Thank you.

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1: 257.
0: Sam, can you assist with a DMV right lane, 93 south in the area of 9.4, getting multiple calls?
1: En route. Sir, go down with the 6, please.
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1: En route.

0: 6 to 2211.
1: Day Boulevard.
0: Sir, I just got off the phone with that party that took off on you. He said he's going to come to the barracks and turn himself in.
1: Yeah.
0: He's just waiting for a ride. He's he wouldn't give me his location. I do have a call back number for him. Should be here relatively soon.
1: Yeah, that's not weird at all. Thank you, sir. 1-7.

0: he takes those cruises, I would just stick around the area in case he's just trying to make his way out.
1: At 1540 will be at Caduceus Gulf.

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1: Is clear. One vehicle remains down in Carey Circle. It's dead in the water. They're trying to make their own arrangements. I said they could keep it here for now until they get it started.
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1: Go ahead, sir. Going off on a traffic stop. 95 northbound at 60.
0: Sir, were you just signing on?
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When I swung 93 from 125 down to 95, there's no crashes.

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1: Stay over.
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0: 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Good evening, code 5.
1: 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He's in the 16th.
2: H6, what was that exit again?
1: More TF report. Can you also notify, this is on Freeport, notify BPD.
2: Bruce,
3: dude. 257 on the 4.
1: Hey, can you advise BPD, they only speak Spanish. Group of Corp and that party's not here. The Eagle's up front. The RL walking over there now.

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0: Can you stop me? EMS 223, West Noon. I don't need fire, just another party.
1: Hey, I was 223 West Newton Street, and male or female, and what is the nature of the incident?
0: Right.
1: Hey, what is the last needed for?
0: Party's out of it. Female about 30s.
1: Okay.
2: Steve, do you need a cruiser there?
0: No, I'll be all set.

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0: Received, sir. Thank you.

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0: 3, get a chance, he's going to code 2.
1: Hey, 3. Cruiser calling A3. 2283. Sir, can you notify Mass Highway, the code 4 Deer, 2 East, prior to 117. It's in the

0: 5766. Blue Hills has one, I'll be 17.
1: Receive.
2: Heard within the last 5 minutes. They're looking for a black sedan, postal registration, 1 Kilo Lima, November, 1KLN. Last seen at Harvard Square, there was a female inside that vehicle screaming for the operator to let her out. The operator took off at a high rate. They're requesting a well-being check on the female party in that vehicle. If located, stop, hold, contact Cambridge. Once again, a black sedan, postal registration, 1 Kilo Lima, November. Last seen Harvard Square. Vehicle took off at a high rate after a female was heard screaming to let her out.

0: 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Good evening, code 5. 5.
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0: evening. 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
0: I located that homeless body down on the benches on the Cambridge Street side. He was cooperative and has been moved along. B-17.
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0: 1876-86. I'll be 17 from that crash. CPD will take the report on it. 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
0: Ma'am, Morrissey, have free report. Speedy drive for zone check.
1: H, received.
2: 1676, did Schlager show up, or do I have to cancel him?
0: We had to cancel on scene. BPD had their own tow.
2: Received.
1: Chase patrols road advisory. Marcy at Freeport, fluid and speedy dry on the deck. Once again, Marcy at Freeport, fluid and speedy dry on the deck.
3: Westbound Everett, all set.
4: All set, sir. Thank you.

0: station HK 12 patrols from Boston. They received a report of a possible intoxicated operator driving a 2016 Lexus color gray, mass tag 4 Tango Romeo Papa 76, 4TRP 76, left Jackson Square T down center, possibly headed towards the Jamaica Way.
1: H4 receive. H4 patrol, is anyone in that area?
2: 391 has it on Starro, westbound.
0: The registered owner comes back out of 1399 Comm Ave in Alston.

0: 91 to H&H 4. I'll be in the area of that Lexus.
1: There's four cruisers off at the McDonald's on Route 1 North. They're all set with a shoplifting at Walmart.
2: D6 receives. Thank you, sir.
3: Six, all those vehicles continued on. 269, what was the last 6 you got on it?

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1: 15-0, one is southbound passing 69.

0: Cruz is on the phone with a code 22 reporting that that vehicle has crashed. It's going to be the motorcycle into a potentially pickup truck. It's going to be 95 northbound right around the area 67.
1: What was that location for that female?
2: 400 to A6, roll fire, one of the vehicles is smoking.
1: Thank you.
3: 571 will slide that way.
4: Can I get one at the half mile sign for 67 Alpha?

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A6 received. Danvers firing in Mason Road.

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1: 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They're started.
2: .230 degrees in a 4.
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1: Received, two toes.
2: Cruisers, the woman reportedly fell off the wall. Winthrop Fire is en route.
3: Received.
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0: report Usher to any incoming cruisers. If you can, bolo the area south of exit 67. That motorcycle is not on scene. Last known 6, was south on the north, just south at 67 Alpha. All the operators here are stating that they did not hit the motorcycle.
1: You're the one in the old cutout there, and came north. There was nothing showing on that. Just went up 128, doing it by Steven. But sounds like there might have been a

0: H6. I'm going to be on the floor with those cruisers.
1: H6. Sir, 93 southbound, mile before the HOV entrance. There's going to be a 16. You're going to need one tow. It's right next to the detail set up in the middle lane.
2: For 16,

0: 66. Are you at the north HUV or the south HUV?
1: 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It's, yeah, the north one.
0: Receive.

0: 2268.
1: Hello.
0: Sir, there may be a pedestrian or motorcycle unaccounted for. I don't know if the air will still up.
1: Stand by one. Station 80 Alpha, over State 2NEI, airbase, the Falcon Star.
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1: Hey, officer.
2: You got any missing party at that crash?
1: Affirm, sir. They believe the motorcycle and the individual on is outstanding there at that code 60.
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1: Alright, cruisers on scene specify that they might be an outstanding party. Both the motorcycle and the individual are not in sight, so trying to reach out to Airwings at the time.
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1: 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I'll put up the call for your gear on this, at least help the area.
2: So, sir, we believe that bike crashed and is possibly somewhere in that area.
1: Unknown as a time, sir. They're not accounted for, so unknown what's the status on it.
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0: to the K to A. What cruiser do you have on scene?
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0: 82986, I'll be off of the 16.
2: You saw me firing EMS. 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

0: 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Are you going to be all set over there?
1: Abrams, I'm currently on the detail. This gentleman here is not currently by anyone. 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

0: 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Sir, on a stop, 93 northbound, just prior to exit 27. Can you start me a hook for a Mazda CX-5? I'll be all set.
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2: 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All set. North of

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1: Now, I'll be on McGrath. Just prior to McGrath at Mr. Gas, that intersection right there. So if you continue down McGrath, just past the speedway.

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0: Sir, if you want to advise to tow one of the pickup trucks being towed is at 2500. 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
1: Received, sir. I'll update my garbage.
2: 1423, any troopers at that scene, you go 30 to 50 feet into the woods, there's a 20-foot drop with no fence or anything. 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
3: Okay.
0: There's a 3486 17.

0: Station A to A Cruisers. Special attention, A5 area patrols from Saugus. Ebola for 3, Delta, Kilo, November 5-3, 3DKN-5-3. It's a 2019 Hyundai Sonata Fe, color black. Ebola is going to be for the registered owner, the female party of Durania Dorito. She took an unknown amount of medication this evening. She made 2-5 statements as well as suicide by cough. Her vehicle just hit plate readers in Winthrop, headed eastbound. Again, 3 Delta Kilo, November 5-3. That's 2-5 female, unknown medication, and suicide by cough.
1: A5 received.
2: B6 received.

0: Dejan, what was that last known plate hit?
1: Said it was in Winthrop, heading eastbound. I can get the exact street in my It was Main Street in Winthrop.
2: In the setup.
3: Receive. 829, are you off with a secondary crash or same one?
2: I'm off with just one vehicle. It appears that the other vehicles drove off.
3: Receive. Can you see if that party was involved?
4: I'm assuming he was. He was rear-ended and then hit a car in front of him. And then the other two cars took off. So I'm not sure if he's with the other ones.
2: I have the operator stating the same thing.
3: Receive. 829, are you going to need a tow or am I going to have to send it up to 466?
2: I'll be outside with the tow.
3: Four, four, six. Can we get you from Columbia?
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1: Four, four, six. Can we get you from Columbia?
2: Okay, we're just looking for an update as soon as someone gets one about the bike.

0: 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Chevy's wasn't answered. I said Schlage's.
1: Okay, receive. I'm getting on southbound from Southampton now.
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0: 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So what tow is coming out for this?
1: The vehicle is over by the landing. They're requesting a couple cruisers. She's trying to take off from them.
0: Receive when we clear here, we'll head over there.
1: Okay.

0: station A. What was that, six?
1: Winthrop Student, the landing.
0: Receive. Do you know if that's off Main Street? I know where that is.
1: Is it by the boat ramp off by Shirley Street?
0: Yeah, A5, we'll be 17. That female had a caretaker come out and walk her home two streets down. She refused medical. She was just heavily intoxicated. We'll be en route to the landing. A6.
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0: 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I'll be transported to CHA Cambridge.
2: Received, thank you.
3: I have a 2013 Kia Optima. Great.
4: Sir, I'm going to cancel Steven. A license operator arrived on scene to remove that vehicle off the roadway. I'll be 17. Summons issued.
2: Received.
1: 885 Cruisers, just so you have it, Winthrop's off with her still. Supposedly she's in the vehicle, the car's off. She stated she will talk to EMS, but she's refusing to get out of the car. So Winthrop's just standing by for EMS.
3: Negative, sir. No description.

can basically split it off that team. 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

0: 329, I have this party's info. 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
1: Thank you, stand by.
0: Vehicle's going to be Mass Victor Echo 98 Mike Romeo VE 98MR. It's a blue Tesla Model 3. Copy.
1: Can you go again, sir?
0: Sir, it's going to be Mass Victor Echo 98 Mike Romeo VE 98MR, blue Tesla Model 3. Copy.
1: Copy.
0: Hit the operator when you're ready.
1: Go ahead, sir.
0: Sierra 23559036. S23559036. Zachary Troop, 1103-1990. Copy.
1: Received, copy.

0: deployed for patrols. Code 22 reporting of a party that fell off the Longfellow Bridge and is currently treading water.
1: 1023K to A, going on a 4.
2: Hey, Retrieve. Group on the H flag.
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1: Yes, what is it?
2: Are you on the Cambridge side or the Boston side?
0: Cambridge side.

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0: 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Cambridge 5 has that party.
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0: Ma'am, for the duty office, I see that both sides of the Longfellow bridge are closed to through traffic at this time.
1: Page received.

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1: 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She's being tended to on shore at this time. All other bodies are accounted for.
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0: Ma'am, both sides of the Long Tow are now open to traffic. That body is going to be transported to MGH by Cambridge Fire.
2: No, Sarge, let the midshift troopers on scene know that a call has started. They can put the particulars in there before they close it.
0: Receive. Thanks, sir.

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0: Sir, I'll be transporting a friend, a female party, to Mass General Hospital, starting mileage and rate.

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0: 761 to Station A. I had a failure to stop. Route 1 South, they just took Main Street exit. It's going to be for a moped. It's going to have two individuals on it, one in a black hoodie, the other in a gray hoodie. The moped doesn't have a license plate on it. It's going to be a black moped. Stop pursuing.
1: Secretary 2H9, I'll be clear from H4 direction.
0: They took the first Main Street exit. I don't know. I didn't follow them, so I don't know if they're going to make a flip or not.

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0: Check them back to Medina, have it.

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1: Negative. Stand by.
2: The 13th.
3: Five, sir.
2: A negative 14, no 11, sir. Just a mass ID only for you. Chavez, Medina, only 2000. 29, just of Lawrence, does have a minor bop. Last entry was 2023 for aggravated on a pregnant female. 08.
0: Second.
4: Is he the operator or the passenger in the vehicle?
0: I'm on the passenger.
4: Operator, a white male.

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0: 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So I'm Route 1 in Ipswich, about 30 mics out. 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
1: Should be all set here, sir.

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0: H4.
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1: One North Waterloo Street.
0: Sir, code 22 reports a code 4 deer in the middle traveling 95 southbound of the area, exit 60.
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0: to A5 Area Patrols. Code 22 reports multiple individuals fighting on Ocean Ave in front of the BK's Bar and Grill. Unknown if it's just verbal or if it's gotten physical, but it has spilled out of the bar into the roadway.
1: Received. Myself and 571 are en route. Notify Revere.

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And that's from a Mexican passport.

0: 63582. Sure, that DMV is going to be unfounded. Down to exit 86, southbound. I'll be 17.
1: Reese is this.

1975 A5. 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All parties have been dispersed. No one wants to press charges against.

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0: Honda stops, gonna be at the Lowell Connector, Plain Street, right under the underpass. Can I have a tow for a Honda Civic? I'll be all set.
1: Proceed.
0: 83, it's gonna be Stewart's.

0: 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Stewart's been notified.
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0: 46 to 645 or 508. 508 3 northbound Concord Road, Billerica. Sir, if you please, can you slide my way? It's going to be low connector at Plain Street, right under the bridge, prior to McDonald's. Received in route.
1: Add in 2046, sir. What do you have going on there?
0: Automotive vehicle stop. This guy's unlicensed, but I'm also seeing different bags of various narcotics and large cash of a large band of cash. No, thank you. I already have the guy in the back of my car. He's compliant.
1: 11.
2: A3 has it.

0: Sir, taking a couple of calls, DMV 93 North, mile marker 29, code 22 reports in the first traveling, should be looking for a black Subaru if you can make your way there.
1: I'll head that way.
0: 3C, sir, I got a special one, though.

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1: Sir, I believe I just passed it when I was going southbound. It's on the northbound side. It does look like it's in the BDL, and it does look like there's a cruiser already off with it. It might be a local.

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0: Can you do a 14 check on the test number?
1: Alpha, perfect.
0: Sierra Alpha 889-1317. Be advised. I think the warrant's going to be 1 year off, but similar birthday. He states that he has no siblings in the area, one sister in New Jersey.
1: Where's your number?

0: 2046, clear to copy.
1: Clear to copy.
0: Sir, that's confirmed. One of the same for that WMS 14 assistant for Mason Houston. It's going to be a Lowell District Court at the felony straight warrant for a BME vehicle boat night trip.
1: Received. So it's confirmed for the Mason Eliza Houston 5-13-04.
0: Sir, the socials are matching on the warrant.
1: Received.

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1: Receive, sir. Sir, if you could, 495 northbound, exit 87 ramp for debris in roadway.

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Stewart says 1. I'll be in a 7 with 1 male party.

0: 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Park Street, Stoneham.
1: Code 22 reports, just right off of McGrath Highway, Linwood Street and Fuller Street. Caller states she was on a bike and fell and possibly broke her leg. If you can respond there, I can get a EMS en route.

0: 34 to station I. Can you get EMS just right off of McGrath Highway, Linwood Street and Polar Street? Code 22 reports that she was on a bicycle and hit something and possibly broke her leg. If you can get EMS out there, please.
1: What city is this in?
0: Go again with that last station.
1: Is that in Somerville?
0: Confirmed.

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0: 495 northbound, both ramps are exit 87. That debris is going to be unfounded.
1: Chief, sir, if you could, 495 northbound, just fire to the little connector. Again, for another call of debris in the road.

0: 50883, 495 northbound, free of debris, a bunch of metal straps and miscellaneous car parts under the median side guardrail. If you advise Mass DOT.
1: Steve, I'll give him a call. Thank you, sir.

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0: 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Sir, EMS secures one to Cambridge Hospital. I'll be 17.
1: Received.

0: station 8 all cruisers. The full load of Stoneham for Maastricht 7 Golf Juliet 542. 7GJ 542. That's 2019 CS Sportage color black. Was last seen leaving the Rustic Road in Stoneham headed towards Melrose. Wanted for this attempted vehicle theft in Stoneham. 7 Golf Juliet 542, occupy 310.
1: Receive. How's that?

0: 95 southbound prior to exit 49 Bravo in Lexington. Can you start me miles for a Mercedes SUV? I have one in custody, 9024.
1: Receive. You all set over here, sir?

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Can you start me DNGs? Vehicle ran out of gas, pump on it over.

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0: 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Can you send me a hook for a gray Honda Civic?
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0: Receive. Sir, you should be clearly towing.
1: Seven, you can be all set.
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1: 86 area patrols. Multiple calls of multiple cars, mopeds, down at the Mercy Rink, throwing bottles, loud music, doing wheelies on the sidewalk.

0: 710 to the H4 Bostonian, assist that vehicle. Vehicle's on its way. I'll be 710. H4 is safe.
1: T97A4, clearly secured one, summons issued. I'll be 17.
2: Fire

0: 8-6.
1: 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They've been advised 17.
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0: 1582. For your company. Sir, can you head over to the Shell gas station by the City Square Plaza? The Bostonian just called and said the operator that you just assisted is giving them some trouble with payment.
1: First, is that the Shell gas station going up towards McGrath Highway?

0: 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I'll be on a 4.
1: It's 4-6.

0: It's 82-84. I'll be 17 from here at the Shell gas station. I'll operate or pay what you have to pay to the tow company.
1: H4C, thanks, sir.

Mayday 4 Patrol. Report of a vehicle that's either facing the wrong way or traveling the wrong way. Southbound in the north on 93 between exit 24 and 25. Either parked in the breakdown lane, facing the wrong way, or it's continuing to travel. Southbound in the north on 93.

0: 320 has a 93 south passing exit 26. We'll make the flip.
1: The caller said that she wasn't sure if it just skidded out and it's facing the wrong way. It was under a bridge when she saw it, or if it continued traveling southbound.
0: Received up, Bolo.
2: Hey, Florida 328. I just got off with the caller. She's 93 north by Roosevelt Circle. Right near there. I'll start a tow for you that way. It's going to be Stevens.
0: Steve.
1: A4, is that wrong way vehicle?
2: I believe so, ma'am. The caller, the code 22, has stated that she hydroplaned.

called putting it in the high speed lane right under the overpass right by Roosevelt Circle. So it's no longer driving, it's parked, 93 northbound by exit 22 is the one I got, right by Roosevelt Circle.

0: 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It's going to be right past the off-ramp of 24. Making the flip at 23 now.
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1: 328 to 1161. 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

0: 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Go ahead, sir. Sir, if you can reach out to Mass Highway, there's about 30 feet of guardrail that got taken out. It's going to be emergency repair.
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35A2. Sir, Newburyport has one. I'll be 17. 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

8265. If you can make your way, 495 south for a flat tire on a horse trail. She's saying that she may be in a bad spot. It's going to be exit 109A, 495 south.

3 to 495 patrols. One call over an erratic TT. 495 southbound, passing mile mark 82. Code 22 reports TT's having trouble maintaining lanes. One call.

0: locate the vessel. Is there a security officer down here that can point it out, sir?
1: I'll give him a call.
0: Thank you.
1: A1.
2: Morning, sir. 495 South, right at 99. I'm up with a DMV, pickup truck towing a trailer. He's going to remove the trailer and come back later for the truck. I told him it was parked out of the way in the construction area. He just wanted to make sure it doesn't get towed.
3: 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We'll put in the log.

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1: Hey, Wonder Steve. Over there. However, on camera, they're advising it's directly off of Nut Island Ave and Central Ave. If you want to look over that direction.
2: This is Bob for training.
0: Regine, good morning, sir.

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1: Three South, mile 84.1, Chelmsford.
0: Sir, if you can about face Route 3 North, exit 80A for one car 16 in the BDL.
1: Receiving route.
0: Sir, it should be negative PI, just advised on a tow.

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1: Go ahead.
0: Sir, I've nothing showing for that vessel. If you want to just give Quincy a courtesy call, I believe their marine unit's right out of the docks next to here. We can check on it.
1: Receipt. 86829.

0: 1333 to A1. Is that involving a TT?
1: Sir, code 22 just said a truck. Did not give a description of a TT. Could be one of the same, though.
0: Receive, sir. I'm on a floor with a TT. Mile 88.4.
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0: 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It looks like there's going to be some guardrail damage on the breakdown lane side.
1: Proceed.

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0: watch the 6.
1: Sir, if you make your way 95 northbound in the area exit 54, sounds like there's a DMV blocking a lane of travel. Unclear on what lane it is.
0: Who's that, southbound or northbound, sir?
1: Northbound.
0: I'm going south. I'm flipping a 51 Alpha. I'll head that way.
1: Received. Thank you, sir. Just advise when you get there.

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1: 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Northbound, help van at exit 79. Can you check up on that vehicle on the right side and see if they're involved in that crash? I'm currently blocking traffic down here.

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0: Just be advised, I have a help truck here. He's gonna relocate to the cutout. The owner will make their own.
1: Can you just confirm how many toes you might need?
2: Go ahead, ma'am.
3: She was involved and she does need a tow, no EMS.
2: Is there any other vehicles further on that are involved? 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
3: 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I pulled behind that black Pathfinder and it was unoccupied.
2: Proceed, I got that. Can you give me the mask plate for that vehicle you're with right now?
3: Plate 3, Papa, Papa, Delta, 49.
2: Can you start me ZNG for our first minute? So it's going to be for a Honda Accord. We're going to be on Jerry Landings Road right prior to Fresh Farm Parkway.
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0: Sir, Columbia Road, right by the softball fields. 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Very minor cruiser crash. I was rear-ended.
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0: 62-11-86. Nothing following the southbound side. There's a lot of heavy traffic in that area, but no vehicles stuck anywhere. I'll be code 17.
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2: 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I'll be on a 4 with that cruiser crash.
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0: 6. Come on, sir. 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
0: A4.
3: 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Code 5, be advised, I'll be in cruiser 1784, 1784.
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0: 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It appears the call is locked. If you can advise which tow is next.
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0: 86 Air Patrols, 93 northbound. You can get it from exit 11, disabled DMV, should be a Tahoe, Navy, the right travel lane. Schlager's is en route.
1: 954 is on exit 9, I will head over there.
0: 954, thank you.

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1: Prisoner, 7:13 hours.

0: 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Just be advised, can you let Mass Highway know there's going to be significant guardrail damage on the right side?
1: Roger.

0: have a DMV at the bottom of the ramp at 15 Alpha, coming off of 93.
1: Vehicle now, Bush Vegas, and I'll slide up as well.
2: Thank you, sir.

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0: 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I'm going to handle the same.
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1: 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Flight 223, we have Chevys en route.
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0: 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Looks like a flat tire, I'll look at that.

0: 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So you get a minor two-car in Wellington, in front of the barracks. I'm going on the floor with it, I'll advise.
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1: Please, sir, thank you.

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0: 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I'll be on a 7 with 1.
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0: Receive, I'm on the phone with him now. Thank you.

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0: 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You going to be all set?
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0: Both vehicles are operational. Received.
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1: 32 my way, 93 northbound at the Freeport exit.
0: Flatbed approaching your location, 25 northbound. They just passed 101. Call stating that the TT flatbed is carrying wood. It's leaning to one side, and it keeps getting worse. I'll get more information, but right now the TT flatbed is lumber. She says 2x4s, 25 northbound, passing 101.
2: A receipt. I'll stand by right at the 6. Matt. I'm right at 213.
3: 1473A1, I'm behind that, just going over the double decker right now. I'll be stopping it.
4: 1175A4. Sir, both vehicles are on their way. Paper exchange complete, I'll be 17.
5: Sir, if you could start me Cody's, I'm going to be right at 114 and 125. It's going to be for a Mercedes sedan. I'll be all set here.
3: Have you freed any truck team on the air?

0: 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Someone looking for truck team on 841.
1: Sorry, I'm going to have a truck stopped 495 northbound prior to Merrimack Street. It's going, has a lot of lumber on it, and the lumber's about to fall off.
0: Alright, see standby officers in the air.
1: Thanks, sir.
2: What's the 624th, 55 Tango is 95 to 93.
0: Tango, sir. I believe he said 495 North at Merrimack Street, I believe. He came in broken.
1: That's correct, sir. 495 North, right at the 102.6.

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1: Can you go ahead with that?
0: Is your detainee last of Underwood?

0: 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I'll be on at 4. 195 north. 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
0: Sir, Cody secured that vehicle, B-17, and providing a courtesy ride to the Dollar Tree to the female occupant of that vehicle.
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1: Yeah, hi. What's it for and where do you need them?
0: Sir, at A5 for our detainee.
1: Yeah, hi. Station A, any DRE on? Again, any DRE?

0: 954, you all set?
1: Yes, sir, thank you.
2: 1784, T4. Sir, negative injuries, Greeley says 1, code 17 calls off set.
3: Received, sir, thank you.
2: No, thank you, sir.

0: 22-23-H6. 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The entrance to UMass Boston. Small foot.
1: So you can go get with your six?
0: Bean & Colley Boulevard. 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
2: Should be getting texted as well. I can give it a try though.
0: 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Thank you.

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0: What store is on?
1: Sir, we are currently downlinking with the new system. We'll be broadcasting the map because it's always going to be on, so you have situation awareness of where we are throughout the day.
0: Let's oversee. Stand by. I'll check the downlink.

Charlie Charlie 2 Air 1, that is R9.

0: 23, be advised. Slager, they have a lot going on right now, so we've got Chevys en route to your location time now.
1: Can you get an ETA for Schlager for me?
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1: Northbound at exit 119 to 110. 495 northbound exit 119.

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1: 304 is on.
0: I read that you were assisting Amesbury PD. Is that a serious CI crash or just a crash?
1: 314 to 82. How did that come in from Amesbury? Sorry, it didn't sound serious, but I'll reach back out to them.

0: 2 to 314 in Station A. Amesbury reports that is not a serious crash. They're going to be clearing shortly.
1: Receive, thank you.
0: 304, receive.

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1: 81.
0: Sir, myself in 1886 with the code 17.
1: Receive, sir.
2: 1886-81. So you have it. Truck team's going to, we're escorting this load off on Merrimack Street behind the Heavenly Dolan's parking lot. I'm going to do a further inspection on it.
1: One receipt.
3: So what is the name on the company, the trucking company with the load of

0: 1917 to the A1 trooper that was off with the lumber truck.
1: Sir, 1473, I'll give you a code 3.
0: Receive, thank you.

0: 1617-83. Any further calls? Injured animal.
1: Negative, sir. It's just that one call. They mentioned it by the median side near the construction site, but nothing further besides that one call.
0: Gracie.

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Going to be unfounded on that. Be heading up to Stewart's, getting a flat from going up to BDL.

0: 316 to A4. I'll be on a 493 southbound past 26.
1: Receipt.
0: 314 to A2 station. I got the go ahead from Amesbury PD. Ramps back open. I'll be 17.
1: Receipt, sir. 0847.
2: Guys, I'll be on a 4 at Dorchester District Court for citation appeal. Log note is offset.

0: 1373-86.
1: Okay.
0: 83 to 1877. Sir, I'm on a stop. 237 Copeland and Quincy. I got Schlagers with me. I'm gonna be hooking one up.
2: Just I swiped. They're on 195, passing exit 79. I do have a plate of the vehicle. It's gonna be a Mashridge. Victor over Tango, 2 Hotel, 2-4. Should come back to a 21 Chevy Colorado, color black. She's currently following him, but they are kind of a standstill right now due to traffic.
0: Alright, where are they? 195 North, where?
2: Passing 79.

0: 16 to A4. Patient was transported to MGH. His son took his car. All assets will be 17.
1: Received. Thank you.

0: Scott, just get the info and I'll follow up at another date.
1: 4-1 to West over on state.
2: Server's on.
1: 1163 South at 129.
3: Speaking to gas and go.
1: Receive.
4: 3. Or I'll advise anything sooner to see if you could stop a vehicle involved in a possible hit and run. I still have the caller on the phone. They just passed 79. There is a little bit of traffic. If you could just make the flip at exit 83, and I'll buy it further.
0: Yeah, if you can get the info for me, I'll do the report. I gotta get over to Stewart for this.
1: 11-6, received. Turn around.
3: Westover 2-1, Metro's been advised.
0: 172 to A1.
1: A1.
0: Sir, transporting 1 to launch district court.
1: Receive.

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1: 3 north, must be 485 south.
0: Receive, sir. Just make the flip at exit 88. They're passing 83 soon. So if you just want to stand by exit 86, 88, I mean.

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0: Code 4, Dorchester District Court. Call the set.
1: Receive, sir. Thank you. Good luck.
0: Thank you.
2: 11683. I'm northbound at exit 88.
3: 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You're passing 83 now.

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1: To
0: be advised, a minor crash, 95 North Pride at 56. They're on the breakdown lane. They're changing papers on their own. It looks very minor. Just giving you a heads up in case you get calls on that.
1: Thank you.
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1: 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She should have her hazards on. Actually, a red Corolla.
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0: 1 to 495 area patrols. Just took a call from North Andover Police. We have failed to stop. Blue Honda Odyssey minivan. No front plate attached. Rear plate 8 Juliet X-ray 132. Does not come back to that blue minivan. Does come to an address out of Lawrence. Unsure if the direction of travel, either 495 north or south. Tegabola.
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0: 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I'll be 17 from that K for change.
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0: 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On the floor at 11 Van Greenby Road in Lowell, just for a follow-up on an invest from yesterday.
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0: 286. I'll be 17 from Dorchester District Court. 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
0: 48 Goose, 93 North, prior to exit 25, straddling the third and fourth lanes.

0: 84 patrols Soldiersfield Road in the area of the Acura dealership. Wrong way operation, east in the westbound lane, described as a blue Subaru. East going west, Soldiersfield by the Acura dealership.
1: DMV, to me 495 south, a mile north of exit 94.
2: 95 south, a mile north of exit 94 en route.
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0: Sir, Marine 1 will be code 5, Charles River, IDs 31604865. We'll be conducting a patrol and assisting TMU divers with a line search off of North Point Park.
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0: I'm not seeing anything. Elliott Bridge all the way down to North Beacon Circle. 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
1: 6.
0: So one call of debris in the roadway. It's going to be in the Paso River Bridge, outbound towards Quincy.
1: Receive. 954 call.

HA6. 6. 1, call of a disabled dump truck, southbound south of Squanum Street.

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1: Sounded.
2: Said debris was removed from the roadway. Where was this disabled on 93 again?
1: Southbound south of Squantum.
3: There are reports of tire debris in the first and second travel lanes, 95 south prior to mile marker 84, believed to be a tractor trailer tire debris. 95 south prior to 84.
4: Copied.
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0: Okay. Station A.
1: All right.
0: Beat a dog, 800 Broadway in Chelsea.
2: 1361K has it from Route 1, wind south.
1: Yeah, sir.
0: We got a party that's not coming out. It's unconfirmed right now if there's a firearm involved. It's going to be Mr. Shammy Grant. 800 Broadway in Chelsea. Again, unconfirmed if there is a firearm involved or not.
1: I receive. Do you need any other assets? Just 800?
0: We should be all set for right now. He's not going to go anywhere, but he's just not coming out.
3: Station A, I advise Chelsea PD.
1: Thank you.
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0: 860, any calls about that disabled cell phone prior to 9?
1: Negative.
2: 11-6-3, I'll be on a 4. Mass thoughts on a 4 as well, with IR aboard.
3: Received, sir. The reported operator advised no injuries, but I do have a little fleet en route.
1: Assist.
2: Receive moving to left.

0: 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What's the VTA?
1: Route 60, be there in 5 minutes.
0: Excellent, thank you, sir.

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0: 27. Can we get an update if possible?
1: A32, my Route 3 patrols. Just be advised, just one call on an erratic gray silver Mercedes. Supposedly used the median to turn around from the southbound to the north. Just all over the road, unable to maintain lanes. Route 3 north, passing exit 76.

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2: 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So it'll be 17 from that assist with the RTV.
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0: 1058. Sir, I just talked to one of the marshals. They say you got one in custody.
1: Alright, receive. 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
0: Still going with that, sir?
1: Anybody talk to the gang? You're here.

0: 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Do you have a message for them? Like a relay?
1: I'm just confirming if that person is in custody.
0: Yeah, he's in custody. We're all R&I. We're just figuring out where he's going.
1: All right, any crews are going in, can slow it down or disregard.

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1: 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We're both 17.
0: Where is it? 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
1: Good, sir. I'm southbound 495 south in Andover.
0: So you're closer than Trooper Ramirez. I know you're making your way to 1160, but can you divert to Route 3 North? Somewhere in the Chelmsford area. I had a 22 call that her husband, who suffers from schizophrenia and some other medical problems, is not doing well. He should be driving a 21 Mercedes GLE SUV, color gray. I guess he is having a medical episode, but we do not have an exact location. All she gave me was Route 3 North, somewhere in the Chelmsford stretch.
1: Great, Chief. Do we know if he's moving or if he's stopped?
0: She last told me the car's current. She did spoke to him and told him to park. She is, the only way she's able to track him is by vehicle GPS location, but she did tell me it's currently stopped right now, somewhere in that area. I did give up. Just a few minutes ago, I was given erratic operator matching that description of that vehicle somewhere on Route 3 North by 76. And that was a few minutes ago.
1: Where is he be hopping on Route 3 in a couple of minutes?
2: 11-6-83. I'm 17 from that crash. I'm 3 south, just past 76. I'm going to make the flip at 73. I'll bolo for that vehicle.
0: Receive. I'm going to call the code 22 back, see if she has an update on that vehicle.
3: Hey, 3, what's the name of the party?
0: She gave me the name of Michael, last name Malvesti.
4: H4 Patrol. From Cambridge, 2 car 16, O'Brien Highway and East Street, right in front of Leechmere train station. No injuries on Toronto's.
1: 1160, I'll go north from 495. And you could come up to 495.
2: Hey, Steve, I'm going to make this flip at exit 73. Come northbound on Route 3. A3, description on the vehicle one more time.
0: It's a 2021 Mercedes GLE SUV color gray.

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1: Tango Echo Mike 75, that's 5 TEM

0: 227 Cisco. Sir, can I give you a plate, and then can you reach out? I believe it's Waltham Police. Just see if they have an in-house number with this vehicle. 3 Victor Alpha Hotel 16. 3VAH16, the white Tesla. If they do not have an in-person number, can they have a cruiser fly by the address, and they can just call me directly on the phone. You have a tow, and you have to route to Sam.
1: Rishi, make it a foot now.
0: Can they just fly the cruiser by to try to obtain that?
2: Yeah, bye.
3: Well, I'll be 17 from that crash. No injuries, no toes. 1657 is going to handle it.
4: See you. Thank you, sir.
5: 85.
6: Sir, I'll be transporting 1 juvenile male. Star miles, 1 ready.
5: But
6: it's going to be 1166. 1166.
5: 1046 hours. 60. Just to give you an update, that vehicle is now located at Plain Street in Lowell at the Walgreens parking lot. I'm going to contact Lowell PD right now.
3: Receive. I'm going to flip the roof for you, that way.

0: of the crew that just signed off of Walson Beach. Can you code to the duty office?
1: I just put a cell phone number on your 3.
0: Excellent, thank you.

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1: Going up, looks like a two-car in the median, right, southbound, right at exit 58. Not sure if it's one of the same that you just put out. Keep it

0: 883. 83. I updated the call for you. I added the Michael onto that call. Sierra, and if I have a phone number, it's in the profile as well.
1: Receive, sir. I have the wife on the line right now as well.
2: Plain Street. I have no sight of that vehicle.
1: Tracy, stand by.

0: 10-6-3-8-6. I'll be on four with that code 16 with 1066.
1: Chief, call us inside of place, sir.
2: 10-6-3-8-6.
1: Who's the call on 86?
2: 1018 K Kilo. Do you guys have two crashes, 95 South? I have one just south of 56.
1: Sir, I believe it's just one multi-car 16 on shore at this time. I have cruises 1663 off with one 95 southbound at 55.
2: Received. I'm flipping for that one. We got fire EMS.
1: Chief, we have a cruiser en route to that as well.
3: I'm on Chemsford Street now. I'm following that vehicle.
4: Received. Still no sign of that vehicle in the parking lot.
5: 83, Seuss Cruises. Just be advised. As of 2 minutes ago, he was his GPS showed him at 66 Plain Street.
4: That 66 Plain Street should be right next to Walgreens. It might be on McDonald's.
0: 1162.
2: KTK, we have the access road to 95 North taken by fire right now. As I was, 1093 North. And I think it is two separate crashes. I'm by myself over here. I'll handle this one.
1: Received, sir. I have 1897 en route. Troop duty office, you tracking, Sam?
6: Duty officer, please, thank you.

0: 1863-6.
1: 6.
0: Sir, I'm going to be clear from that first 2-car 16. It's going to be a paper exchange. 1066 is going to be handling that. I'm going to make my way to that second one.
1: 6 received, sir. Thank you.

0: 11683, any update 6?
1: She's advising me that it's still giving her the same location, but is unsure if the vehicle is giving her any updates, because as of 10:52, it still shows her at the same location. Not being himself. She just gave me an update of 54 Plain Street right now. 10:56 hours. He is bipolar. Just be advised, he is aggressive.
2: Go ahead, sir.
3: He's got an old block from 1999, so he's with a police officer. He would be disabled with injury. Larceny from a person. Larceny of motor vehicle.

0: 23 to Westover on State, code 4 Plymouth.
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1: Last cruiser, go ahead.
2: Call for a possible overheight, Soldiers Field westbound at the River Street Bridge.
3: Sir, 215 is on starter westbound. I'll continue that way.

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1: Hi, sir.
0: Sorry, sir. We'll be 17 from Chelsea now. We just spoke with the owner of the Tesla. He's going to come make his own arrangements to retrieve it, and we'll be on a 784.
1: See ya.

0: 23, to station agent.
1: Yes, sir.
0: Sir, I'm going to transfer you the caller, the wife. I guess he keeps moving, and now he's possibly at a school now near the area. If you could just keep getting more information from her on the exact location, I'm going to transfer you the call.
1: Or the updated 6.
2: I'll get you an updated 6 when I speak to you, 22.
0: That she has you on a merged line with the husband as well.
3: I'm at the Lincoln Elementary School right on Chelmsford Street. I'll be looking in here.
0: Receive, yeah, she just gave me that he's possibly near a school in that area. Not making sense. Pass it to Station A, see if he could get a better location, but that's what we have as of now.
4: I'll update
0: a little BDS while...

making Q5 statements by PO.

0: 1817.
1: 538 School Street, possibly headed to 201 Canal Street. His mother's house.
0: Ready, Steve. 83, can you update a little?

0: 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I saw an LTC pop up on her, on the vehicle listing.
1: No firearms, nothing listed, no LTC. He does not carry firearms. He doesn't have access to any.

3 Soul Cruiser, just be advised, loaded, had the vehicle hit the flock system on West First Street by Pine. So definitely around the area of School Street. They have his info, although advise us if they find them.

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Strong Hill. Sir, I think multiple calls of a possible refrigerator in the left lane. Route 3 northbound before exit 84, Drum Hill.

0: over at 201 Canal. I don't see the vehicle, so I'm going to continue to bolo.
1: Continue east on Andover Street, maybe headed to McDonald's on past the Cracker Barrel, past 195.
0: Receive. Let me give Tewksbury a heads up.
1: Stand by. Hey, Tewksbury, can you give Tewksbury a heads up for that? I'm on the line, so. It sounds like he's getting pulled over.
0: Alright, we got little cruisers coming up with blue lights on here.
1: Alright,
0: let's just follow. They must know something we don't.

0: 1917. 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He's making statements there's a bomb in his vehicle.
1: Hey, Chief. Lowell Cruz just turned the lights off, so not sure if they terminated or...
0: The crew is behind it. I don't know who it is.
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0: Shanae with. It's his wife. 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
1: 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She's 10 minutes out. 10 minutes out.
0: Definitely heard 2-5 statements from him.
1: Affirmative.

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0: 1160. 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MA572 Charlie is the plate.

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1: Affirmative.
0: All right, so default Janet Medina, 22 Arch Street in Malden, 727-92, last four of her social, be 6582. Black female, brown hair, brown eyes, 53162. Dr. Plexa, default, Somerville District, 4 counts, motor vehicle, no fine or bill.
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1: Affirmative, it's in the call when you're ready.
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0: Gracie, Bull's going to have VMS come up.
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0: I don't know if you had any calls for a DMV Columbia Pride at Kazusko. They're on their way now.

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1: Marine Unit's on.
0: So we just got an automated message from Boston Rhea Water Rescue at Border and Sumner. Do you have any info on that?
1: Sir, I just have the same message. We'll get a boat going.
0: Received okay, sir.

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1: GSR Marine 14. GSR Marine 14. Sumner in East Boston, sir?
0: Yeah, I got an automated message from Boston Police. It's going to be Sumner at Border Street, East Boston. Supposedly a male party clinging to a pylon in the water.
2: Am I assisting with the code 16, Route 16 westbound at Route 145? I have EMS en route, unknown on tows.
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1: Reaching. Marine 14, we're monitoring channel 16 now, sir. Boston Fire came up about a minute ago and advised the Coast Guard that they were all set. They have the subject, retrieved him, and he is with EMS. I don't know if you can confirm that with Boston Fire.
0: Receive, we're on scene. We'll confirm.
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0: 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Stay OV-17, confirming that parts of the EMS is out of the water.
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0: 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It'd be on the 4.
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0: Sir, can you start up 25 Sanderson Street, third floor, the co-ed unit, for section 51-year-old female. EMS is already on scene.
2: 55-400.
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2: En route as well. H1 has that background noise.
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0: It's going to be third floor, sir. Third floor. H1 will stop the call.
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1: 3 South, 129.
0: Sir, if you can make the flip, we got two calls of a black bear somewhere in the vicinity of 495 North to Route 3 South. I guess there's a little pond on the right, and I guess the bear's going in and out of the ramp and to the wood line. If you could take a swing by and look, try to get a hold of the environmental police right now.
1: Lawrence has your code 5, 1204.
2: Yeah, Thursday, thank you.

0: 35 to 1445. Sir, any tolls needed out there?
1: Negative on the tolls. I'm gonna get them. I'm gonna have them pull off at Green Street.
0: Very well, sir. Thank you.

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1: Environmental has been notified. They'll ask dispatch something up there shortly.
0: Receive. I'm sending by 4116 to see if he's able to locate that bear.
2: 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Enter up.

0: 16-7-8-4. I'll be on a forward set, branch down, Memorial eastbound to the Longfellow. It's only taking about a quarter of the ramp. It's still passable.
1: Okay, I receive, sir.
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1: Any further calls? I have nothing showing 495 northbound to Route 3 southbound.

0: sir, no further calls, but we were given 490, we were given two locations, 495 North and 495 South, going to Route 3 South, both going to South.
1: Greasy, 495 North is clear. I'll check the 495 South then.
2: I came southbound and took 110 to flip around. I didn't see anything.
0: Yeah, we have no further calls.
3: Enviro was notified. They're going to send a one of their cruisers up there to inspect that area as well.

Interior Patrol's Wolf of Falling, 93 southbound vicinity of 14, and I have a red RAV4 with an Apple sticker on the back. Looks like the operator is falling asleep in it out of range.

0: 963-85. Copy, starting mileage from the barracks to 121 3rd Street in Cambridge to juvenile court, 188.15.4.
1: Sir, come back with that mileage.
0: 188.15.4.
1: Received 12:29 hours.

0: 131570.
1: Got 113, don't.
0: Sir, taking multiple calls of a green Subaru in the middle lane, Route 3 southbound, before exit 81. The vehicle is currently unoccupied with the windshield smashed out. Car line I have right now saying they're involved in an incident with a motorcycle. I'm waiting to get more on that matter. But right now, I should say, vehicle middle lane, unoccupied with the windshield smashed out. Again, Route 3 southbound, prior to exit 81, Route 45.
2: Something more. 1817 will be en route from

25 to 85. I'll be 17. No injuries, no toes.

0: 51 and 5070. Just an update on that. From the COVID 22, she stated that the motorcycle and that green car were involved in the roadway tight speeds. They lost sight of that vehicle, and then they came up upon it, disabled in the middle lane. Windshield smashed out and unoccupied. Motorcycle took off.
1: That vehicle is still in the middle lane on Route 3.
0: Hey, from the green Subaru, Vermont, please.
2: Hey, Long Key, side of Telford.
0: Hey, Bonnet. 5070, my apologies. I thought you were the west, you're the central. I'll notify 442, my apologies.
1: Okay, I'll take care of it.

definitely disabled center lane. It's 3 South, south of Drum Hill. It's like a green Ford Explorer.

0: Golf 19H6. Six. Can you start me a tow for this in the cutout?
1: See, what's your six?
0: Ramada cutout, Delta.
2: A10442, I have lower fleet room for that.
3: Received. 442, I'll take care of this call.
4: Received, sir.

that cruiser slug in the row. Appreciate it, thank you. 1K 1817.

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1: Sounded.
0: Technician is on my way. Right on Purple Circle.
2: Environmental, they got two cruises off in that area up there. They're going to be following for that stuff there.
3: They notified me that they had some calls earlier this morning regarding Black Bear, somewhere in that same vicinity this morning from Chelmsford.
2: They're aware of it. They're going to see if they can tag it and get it out of there.
1: For what kind of vehicle do you have there?
3: Sure, it's a van. Howdy, stop being cooperative, there's something going on.
2: Fire out here
3: now. Yeah. Calling Chelmsford Fire now.
4: Anyone's already in line.

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1: Yeah. Calling attempts at fire now.
2: Anyone's on the line.

0: 1, 1817, Chalmers en route.
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2: What do you got there? Is he, is it a medical?
1: I have no idea.

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1: Okay, sir, I was on the other line.
0: 18-17 to Boyd, Narcan.

0: 1061K, those cruises on Route 3. Is there anybody else standing there?
1: I don't believe so. I don't know where the motorcycle report came from.

5 to 1445. Sir, I have a DMV called in by Nahat PD, by the Nahat Rotary. I started action, and the calls have started as well.

0: Julie, if you want to stand by at Drum Hill and help the ambulance down here, this guy's breathing now. Everything seems okay.
1: Four 4-2-8-1, I'm on a 4.
2: Where is it?

0: 1445 to A5. It'll be going on a 4. Looks like the tow is already here.
1: But I can help him get through traffic.
0: I believe so.

0: A5, that's negative on action. He called his own toe.
1: Receive all, cancel action.
0: That's all right. Action just rolled up. I'll tell him.
2: Company.
3: Sir, I just called Chelmsford again. The fire truck should be there, so they say, and the ambulance should be gone on the highway shortly.
4: D7, I just spoke to Chelmsford over paper, and they're having trouble getting through the traffic. If you can assist, possibly.
5: We do have a couple of EMTs off with us. We just need a bus for them.
0: Action and cancel them. The truck that pulled up was from the other company.
6: Nine five four to 86 Chevy's on the 4.

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1: Yeah, Vermont, Jack.
0: Affirmative. Not sure if I gave you the license yet.
1: I have a William Morse, 12/27/2002.
0: Affirmative, that's him.
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1: Back it up 5 minutes, 104 on Cambridge, juvenile. 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
0: Received 12:56 hours.
2: Lagos has that vehicle and operator. Myself in 22-23-17.
0: Right.

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0: 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I was able to make contact with Prince. He's on a different mood today, but he was advised to stay off the road.
1: Received, thank you.

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0: So I just had a motorcycle take off on me on Morrissey. He's headed up towards the barracks now. It's a green motorcycle. He is wearing a helmet. It's got no plate on it. He's cutting through the grass and sidewalks. Not a person.
1: All right, sir. Green motorcycle, helmet, and Mars gets to the circle. 1308.

0: he's in Kazusco Circle now.
1: Say, what is the direction of trouble?
0: In Kazusco. I don't know which way he's going. I got about 15 cars in front of me.
1: I'm on Old Colony. A1 to 442.
2: 442, 3 North, 84.
1: So you were, 1570, they want you to break free. I have a, senior car crash with PI. Lower connected inbound, right at exit 3. Again, lower connected inbound, exit 3. Stu is telling us off attack right now.
2: 15-7 received, I'll take that. We're all gonna be code 17.
3: Stuart is on scene. He said he was going to try to move them in a better spot. So he did say he was right at exit 3.

0: 17 to Station A. Pride Star has that individual be following them over to LGH main campus. All lanes open.
1: Receive. Vehicle tow.
2: Leave.
3: Affirm.
4: Okay. Not in pursuit, correct?
3: Affirm.
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3: He's around James O'Neill Street now.

0: 954, is he on Patterson Way?
1: Say, what was that again?
0: Did he go into the housing development off of Patterson?

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1: Unknown PI, one tow. It's going to be 495 northbound at exit 103. One car disabled in the middle lane.
2: Nope.

0: Airport 281. 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I'm coming from Route 3 at Drum Hill.
1: Yep, I'm doing that in EMS.
2: 1570 to A1, I know you're busy, but I want to pull with the 16. If you could start EMS this way, we'll connect her inbound.

0: crews are calling.
1: Yeah, I'm off at 495 at exit 102, 103. You guys have a cruiser coming for a two-car.
2: Yep, A1 has that, sir. I have 442 heading that way. I have a tow en route. Just confirm it's a PI not.
1: Yep, no PI at this point. One car is facing the wrong way on the ramp.
2: Appreciate it, sir.

0: 270A1.
1: Go ahead, sir.
0: EMS is on scene for this single car on the connector. Stewart's is already on scene. They are up next, correct? They're taking it.
1: Affirm, sir.

0: 6. D6.
1: Sir, I'll be on a 4. 1 South, the Burger King parking lot. Is that medical? EMS is on a 4.
2: Patrols, both of the following, 93 southbound vicinity of Freeport Street. It's going to be the left lane for a white TMC truck. Caller states that the individual is screaming at them in traffic.
3: 2690.
4: Why, you want to copy on the two car?

0: 6. Sure, that was not one and the same. That was a minor Tuca. August is handled the same. No signs of that box truck, 1 south, making the flip of the 99. I'll swing 1 north and advise.
1: Received, sir. Thank you.

0: Hey, A1.
1: A1. I'm not sure if you put this out already. Three car, 495 south in the lower deck with injuries. Lawrence, fire, and EMS are off already.
0: Negative, sir. You're the first man about it. I just have the one northbound at 103, two car.
1: I think one and the same. It was a three car with injury.
2: Not marked.
0: All right, if I'm on the line with that trooper now, it is one of the same.

0: 4142.
1: 195, just south of 100.
0: I spoke with the trooper on scene. He's saying it's 45 southbound on the lower deck, right at the split of 102 and 103. But on ABL, it has a 25 northbound at the split of 102 and 103 on the lower deck.
1: Where is it?
2: Nothing further.

36 ACS Air Patrol, Volvo following a red Nissan, passing exit 12 time now. Looks like the individual spat on another person's car and has been screaming slurs at him. Still in the middle lane, southbound, stage 12.

0: 44281, Leona 4 is going to be the northbound.
1: Richard.
2: This is a cruiser, be advised that vehicle's getting off at Neponset exit 12 time now.

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1: Receive, so you got the two operators, one ending in Cruz, second ending in De Los Santos.
2: That last cruiser calling. 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

0: 442-81. 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I'll be 17.
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Just one call of a red BMW SUV, 95 north by 49. Operators driving on the breakdown lane, swapping lanes, unable to maintain lanes.

2 to Cruiser 314, 495 Patrol. It's from Amesbury PD. They'd like us a Bolo for individual operating mass 66 Lima Alpha 67, repeating 66 LA 67. Q5 statements on a female party. Information expressed to Amesbury PD via clinician. They'll have a Section 12 in hand for that female party, registered owner of 66 Lima Alpha 67. The last known location, 485 northbound north to exit 103. She should be en route to Amesbury PD, but we can set up 495 patrols, Bolo for same. I'll be running it now.

0: Ford at 82. Amesbury mentioned any means, any weapons in the car that we know of?
1: Ms. Potty expressed to the clinician that she had a plan and means, did not articulate. She's en route to Amesbury PD, according to them. They will have a Section 12 in hand.

314. That is a 2023 Toyota RAV4, color white. It's out of 20 Prospect Street, apartment 6 in Amesbury. Owner op on that. And they're not currently pinging that phone. They expect it to arrive at the station.

0: 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Third paper exchange complete, LB-17.
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0: Cruz is for a bolo out of Flynn for a stolen motor vehicle. Occurred sometime overnight, about 3 in the morning. Looking for mass registration 5 Charlie Delta Delta 94. 5 Charlie Delta Delta 94. The 2017 Hyundai Tucson, dark gray in color. Should have a damaged driver's side door handle or missing. Possibly last seen in the Lowell area around 5, 6 o'clock this morning.
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0: Sir, I don't know if you already have it. Northbound at 8 in a Chevron. You have a black SUV with its hood up.

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1: Copeland Circle.
0: Code 22 reports, DMD Route 1 northbound, just north of Sergeant Street. Should be looking for an Audi.

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Florida 983, that is confirmed. Winchester's off with that child.

0: Territory Air Patrol. From DCR, they're reporting a few people on the hatch shell stage causing a disturbance. If anyone's in the area.
1: Female potty arrived at Amesbury PD. She was served the paperwork en route to the hospital now.
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4: H4215 is on Sorrel Path in the Kronk Playground. I'll make my way there.
0: Receive. I believe he just came over and said there's a few skateboarders on the hatch shell stage itself.

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1: H is on.
0: Can you run two names at the hat shell? My laptop's on a four.
1: What was your traffic?
0: First one, Massa Willen, Sierra Alpha 4410794, SA 4410794, Eddie Vargas. Copy one.
1: Copy one, go two.
0: Two is New Mexico OLN 516-530-561. 516-530-561, Joel Christopher Mineholes, born on 2-2-1975.
1: Receipt, any more?
0: We got another cruiser running the other two.
1: Receipt.
2: Sir Leo at Market Street, 2 car 16. Sounds like no injuries or toes, but strong language barrier and people are having trouble exchanging information.
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0: 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All those parties were sent on their way. 17.
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1: 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One person's EMS is walking by the

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1: Good afternoon, sir, North.
0: Oh, it's Steve.
1: Sir, from State 911, exit 14, sorry, 93 southbound prior to 14, a student passed out in the school bus in the breakdown lane, EMS and RIT.
0: 1676, call 5. I'll be en route from Southampton.
1: Please, sir, you'll be Quincy.
2: They have an ambulance coming for that young lady. It's going to be for, the first tow is going to be for a pickup truck, New Hampshire plate 492798I. That's for pickup truck.
0: Steve.
2: And the next one, if it goes, if she goes to the hospital, it will be for a gas plate 5 X-ray kilo 691. I'll let you know if she goes.
0: Receive. 2031 H6, I'll be going off with your school bus.

0: Route 1 South, just by Copeland, for a red disabled in the BDL. I just overshot him. I'm going to make the flip. Just didn't know if someone already checked on him.
1: Negative first.
0: Okay, receipts. I'll make the flip and go check on him.
2: Thank you.

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0: All right, same status here. Pulse is good. She is breathing, but just unresponsive.

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1: Good evening, sir. You have the north.
0: Good afternoon, sir. Route 3.

0: Your cruise is showing the bike crash on a northbound and moving. You can flip 53, come up the ramp, we're right past the bridge.
1: Two way 1 to 85, good afternoon, code 5.
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5: 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Exit 54 and open for a code 16.
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0: 23, just so you have it. Still sound prior to 14, the two right lanes are taken for this medical.
1: Receive.
2: Operator's already exchanged information. This vehicle's just waiting on AAA. They have 15-minute ETA. Yes, let's go.
0: Yes,
2: this
0: one, ma'am.
2: Affirm, cancel. Thank you.

0: Apache 211-86, be advised. The disc was on scene. I just waiting for your trooper.
1: Received, sir. He's in route.

0: 952-11. 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
1: I'm not sure if I heard you, sir. 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
0: No troop on scene, sir. I have the fire department, I have the discos, and myself. We're taking the right lane.
1: Receive. Being route from Linfield.
0: Receive, sir. You come down, you coming south, you can flip at 53 and just go around the rotary and come up north. We're right there.
1: Receive, sir.
0: Scratch that. You gotta go down to 52 and flip, sir.
2: 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I'm on a 4.

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0: On a stop, Merrimack Street at Union Street in Lawrence, right in front of the train station. Can I get a tow for a Mercedes SUV? I'll be done with that. I can start it. What zone are we? Zone D.
2: Page 4 to 1973. 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
1: 596 on the stop, 213 East, prior to 93. 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
0: You can just bolo for a highly erratic vehicle. It's going to be Mads Reg 7 Alpha X-Ray Juliet 94. Comes back to a gray Toyota Corolla. Last seen was 93 southbound passing exit 35.
1: Crazy.
0: 2046, day 1, 70 CN.
2: 782 all set.
0: Also, sir.
3: Fifty-two eleven to the cruiser, down with Mike Brash. You got to go down at 52 and flip.
2: Very easy, sir. Just passing approaching 59 now. Heavy traffic.

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1: Pulling up now.
0: We're just inside of that entrance there.

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1: Where's your telephone?
0: Eastbound, just prior to Lewis, right at the 99, excuse me, the Richie Slush. He's just jumping over and out of the left lane.
2: I'm in the left lane at Lewis.
0: Oh, okay, yep, I got you. We're about 5 or 6 behind you. He's just driving erratically and there's no red sticker on the plate, and it looks like it's only got one bolt on the plate. Just want to make sure it's not a stolen plate.
1: Hey, Nick, getting 3227.
0: Yeah, sir.
1: -10-9 is active. 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
0: Okay, so definitely not a black BMW X3.
1: 7 Hotel Yankee 274. Negative.
0: All right. I'm just trying to pull it now. Looks, it's completely smoked out, but looks like it might be just a single operator.
1: Hey, did you call your 6 again?
0: Dom, if you want to push over the right lane, and then we'll light him up, and we'll go from there, see if he takes off. Or 16, right at the Richie Slush and Everett.
3: Bo, I'm coming from 16 West at the Eagle Heights Church.
4: Swap of the DMV southbound right lane just prior to Columbia. I'll see if I can push him off at Columbia. We'll advise.
5: Hey, 3, I'm out with your trooper on 41 Rotary. I'm going to stand by for a welfare towing on this DMV.
0: Yeah, he's looking at you pretty hard. If you want to go around, we'll try and see if we should box him in right here.

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0: 5231, are you on?
1: Georgia, driver's license. That is going to be Georgia DL 0617-84214. Again, 0617-84214. And if you want to just run them out in Mass, it's going to be first name Christopher, last name Reese, Romeo Echo Echo Charlie Echo Dash Pierre, Papa India Echo Romeo Romeo Echo. And he's going to be 1211 of 91.
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0: 5 Uniform X-ray, Whiskey X-ray 9, Charlie 59, Delta 0, Delta 0, 1, 4, 5, 5.
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3: 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I'll make his own from there.
2: 5231, Steve.
1: They've all shown suspended. Mass suspension for failure to pay child support to find the cost. Oh, two on the adult DLC out of mass.

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1: I received, I'm pulling over in the infield, 40 Bravo.

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1: 540, Revere Beach Boulevard.
0: Sir, 1444 is tied up. Can you head to McDonald's on 16 in Chelsea for 2 car 16? No injuries, no toes. Chelsea police is off within the parking lot.
1: Chief, we're in route.

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0: Hey, Porter, did you already start a call? I have one open, if not.
1: I have not.
0: I'll take care of it. I'll sign it to 84 and 762.
1: Received. Thank you, sir.
2: I'll be on the phone, McDonald's. Station, you have the VIN on this, correct?
0: Paper.
1: 5215, northbound, sir, by coming up on 84. Received, sir. Opposite end, northbound, north of 73. I'm off with one in the median. If you could slide this way. Received, sir. We'll make the flip. Head your way. Thank you. 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
0: Cut.
3: For negative negative all around, 2018 BMW 330 sedan color black to a male party, first name Martin.
0: Yes.
3: Date of birth 2004, address on a Lindsay. Negative 14, negative BOP. 3 on the KQ, may be an Uber driver.
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1: Received all of the information.
2: A6 area patrols 93 south by exit 12 in the HOV lane, mass reg 47 Gulf 940, involved in a hit and run. Caller still in line.
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0: H to H4 cruisers, just be advised. Boston's got an incident, level 2 hazmat at Coffee Place spilled. They're going to be staging a lot of units on the Southwest Corridor over there.
1: Yeah, they got the whole street blocked.
0: Three streets.

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1: Adrian.
0: Lowell Fleet has it. Can you take the New Hampshire all in for an arrest, please?
1: Go ahead, sir.
2: A4, I'm out of that call now. Sorry.
3: This is Z, thank you.
0: 134-032-56, repeating. NHO 134-032-56, a Nicholas Langlois. I'll be on the side with him.
1: Reach it, sir.
4: To Disco Secure V1, 17-5211, you can open it up, thank you, sir.
5: 52, I receive. Thank you, sir.
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0: Tower, Tango 83. Stop me a tow for a DMV in the median, 3 North, north of 73. It's a BMW SUV.
1: H to the cruise is on scene, Southwest Carter.
2: 85. Sir, can you now start a tow for the Nissan Altima, please?
0: Ma'am, but that's bookable. I could be there in about 7 mics.
2: No worries, I'll take care of it.
1: Yeah, they just put out on the radio 500 gallons of some type of fuel. I'm going to notify DCR anyways.
3: Great.

0: Portals cruises on scene. Confirm he has the key.
1: Page on.
2: Sir, did Quincy say where on 93 they got on?
3: Trooper Schlisting, just for the log, Qualey's does not have the key to that vehicle.
4: Sir, we are Carlton at Yarmouth Street with Boston Fire. They had about 800 gallons of misdirected diesel fuel pumped on the ground over here. So yeah, if you want to start DCR and any other resources, it's leaking onto our property, DCR property, but for the most part it's on Boston.
1: Receive, sir. We have DCR on the line right now.
0: Receive, sir. Thank you.

0: office to 1948.
1: 1948, sir.
0: Sir, what's the exact address on that? Is that a residence or a credential?
1: 100 Huntington. Sir, but the actual leak itself is going to be at the intersection of Clariton at Yarmouth Street. Clariton at Yarmouth Street.
0: Sir, do you guys have any airships available for a mission in Stoughton?
2: Hey, bro.
0: All right, so Stoughton PD just requested an air unit for a swimmer that went under a little while ago at Ames Pond in Stoughton. We're trying to get further. I'll give you a call back.

0: 2223,
1: please. Agent.
0: The company is McFarland Energy. They're the ones that dumped it in the wrong tank. Yeah, we have a phone number of the driver too.
2: Yeah, yeah. Exit 24. The replacement bus has picked up all the passengers. Everybody's been transitioned. Now he's awaiting his help. I'll be code 17.
3: Chief, sir. Thank you for your help.
1: DCI is en route.
0: See you, Vegas.

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1: Route 1 northbound, Proud Isaac Street.
2: 3.
0: Go ahead, sir.
2: Alright. Because of the FIFA, what streets are closed down up there that you know of? Just Carlton Street?
0: Yeah, affirmative. It's a one-way here. It's leaking out of the back of the building on Huntington, I believe.
2: Receive.
0: Hey, because of

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1: Down right now.
0: Receive just Carlton Street.
1: Yeah, affirmative. It's a one-way here. It's leaking out of the back of the building on Huntington, I believe.
0: Receive.
1: Because it's a one-way, all the side streets leading into this are also packed with traffic, so they're essentially closed as well.
0: Receive.

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1: North, Friday's Fellow.
0: Sir, if you could make your way route 2 eastbound near of exit 130 Pleasant Street for a code 16. Negative injuries, I got international and route for 1.
1: Received.

0: H4 to H4 area patrols from Cambridge, 10 Memorial Drive, going eastbound. Medical, male thrown up, thinking he's going to pass out. Cambridge EMS on the way.
1: Cruiser 4, you can get ahead there.
2: Route.

portal of the area. I have nothing showing. I'll be 17. Receive, sir. Again, that 6 is PVD Danvers area.

0: 48284. Asking the area, I'm not seeing anything. Any other calls on that?
1: Negative, just that Cambridge EMS was on the way and they had people out with them.

0: Stop, Boulevard, part of Chester. I got a Chevrolet Avalanche pulled over. It's suspended, but he also has a trailer, so I don't know how the tow company wants to do with that. If you could call the next in line.
1: You want me to open up a call, sir?
0: If you don't mind, sir. 2222, station A.
2: 5225.
0: Could you run a Florida plate, please? It's a trailer.
2: Gotcha.
0: Okay, it's going to be Bravo Romeo 79 Delta Charlie. BR 79 Delta Charlie.
3: With my crash here, I'm missing the V2, the TT that collided with the car. I'll swing my way there after I have the car picked up.
0: Thank you, 15872. It's going to be on a wrap.
2: Is the trailer or anything, or is it just an empty flatbed?
0: I gotta see what's inside.
2: It's gonna be Tedisco's, and I'll take care of the call for you, sir.
0: Appreciate that.
2: Hey, that's 2220.
0: Go ahead, sir.
2: That's, claim for that trailer out of Florida showing expired in 2025. It's registered to, Jusufi Nazari out of Western Ave in Lynn.
0: Okay, it's owner op. Thank you, sir. A5, you can notify them that we need to tow that as well.

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1: 95 south, prior to 83.
2: Sir, 95 south, right at 76 Bravo, middle travel lane. Caller reports tire debris. Again, 95 south, exit 76 Bravo, middle travel lane. Tire debris.
1: Crazy, turn route.

0: vehicle stopped. Feldway North, right in front company of the barracks. 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

45. 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

0: 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Is that going to be attached?
1: The trailer is attached to the Avalanche, so I don't know how they're going to do it. They're going to have to tow both, I believe, right?
0: You can handle it, Sam. I'm just talking about the vehicle with the registration.
1: It's not attached to plates. It's just straight-up suspension. He's going to get a citation for that.

0: 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This operator is going to get transported.
1: Receive, what type of car is it?

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1: Southbound exit 10.
0: Sir, 93 south, exit 8, 2 car 16, sounds like a paper exchange. Could you swing by that way?
1: Receive, do we have a lane?
0: Right lane, closer to the exit.
1: Time for the Quabbin Patrol, 3630 and 4162.
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0: 2-8-2 Area Patrol is one call of an erratic 495 South passing the Merrimack Rest Area. Caller reported the vehicle almost ran her off the road, you know, unsafe lane changes. Gonna be looking for a black sedan with partial mass reg 6 Mike Juliet 6 MJ. Again, 495 South passing the Merrimack Rest Area, black sedan. One call.
1: Sir, 93 northbound in the median. You got a broken down, look like a Honda CRV van. It was going to be prior to 25, by about half a mile. Looked like the family was out and about, all the doors open.
2: So you have 93 more northbound, half mile prior to exit 25, DMV, left median. A Ford Cruiser 1025, you copy that direct?
3: 1025 has it. I'm 93 north prior to 22.
2: Receive. I'll start Stevens for that Honda CRV.
4: A4. Sir, I'm northbound, just coming out of Rosie. I'll go look for the Honda CRV in the left median.

0: 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Team has been advised they're en route.
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3: One northbound Pride of Sergeant Street, 2COD 16 in the BDO.
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3: 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I'll open a call and start the next line.
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2: 411, you all set?
3: All set, sir. Has one. Sir, did you say that TT was prior or after Route 2?
4: Seen with that left lane DMV. It might be a jump start. I'm going to try it. But be advised to occupy time 6.
5: Chief, occupied time 6. A4 to 370. Could you head that way in case they can't get it jumped?
1: Receive, what's 6?

0: 75. Sir, are they on Tomasello Way itself or are they in 145?
1: Route 145, prior to Tomasello, closest to the basketball court.
0: Okay, receive. Looks like they did

0: 1440-45. Any further calls? I got nothing showing from the breakdown lane all the way up through Copeland.
1: Received. Just got a call from him. Route 1 North, Pride of Sergeant Street. Could be closer to Tobin.
0: Received. I just swung that whole entire way from 6th Street. I'll go to Charlestown and make the flip from there. Maybe they're down that way.
1: See, ma'am.

0: 14:44.
1: Yes, I get on from West Street.
0: Damn, my headlights on them. Just go down one south, make the flip at Cotta. Come back one north. They're prior to Sergeant G, just south to 16. They're in the left lane.
1: That's
2: what
1: I didn't see him. Thank you.
2: Sir, so BB advising you can stand down. I believe the potty bowl kid.
0: Four, at that cruiser crash. One south, 234 Sunoco.
1: 32, sir, 1620.

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1: Bruce, you can make the flip and see as well. Just advise if you step on anything.
0: I receive. I'm going to take the breakdown lane all the way up.

0: 6.
1: 6.
0: Man, Morrissey inbound. We're just after Freeport, but we're before the off-ramp from 93. Can you start a tow for a Nissan Murano?
1: Should
0: be all set there? Should be all set, thank you.
2: Third lane, please.

0: 5986. Six. So you copy info on a cruiser crash?
1: Right there.
0: It's going to be one sub in PB, just not the, the Sunoco. It's a cruiser 411, and it's going to be operated by ID 5586.
1: Steve, Campbell Stevens.
0: Is owner op, Mass PC 3 Tango Yankee Hotel 65. 3 TYH 65.
1: Copy, two, sir.

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1: Boulevard at Chester.
0: Sir, patrols are tied up. Can you conduct a wellness check on a male party closest to Elliott Circle sitting on the benches? Call came in from a resident from the rider. Could be a white male wearing black on black with a bandana. Should have some sort of scooter or e-bike with him. Cell phone is next to him, slumped over on the benches close to the seawall. Across from Elliott and the rider.
1: Received, sir.

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1: Sir, when you clear, just take a call from Linfield Police of a DMV 95 northbound in the center lane at exit 60.
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2: 52-22.
0: Could you copy that last? Do you mind assisting with him until I get there, please?
2: 52-22-95, southbound Woburn area. I'll be en route in a minute.
3: A12596.
4: Awesome. 25 south, approaching 93.
1: We are receiving two calls on a vehicle in the median 93 north, mile marker 40.4. Seems like the operator slumped over the wheel. I'm going to call EMS.
4: Received, Aru. A1, 93 south, River Road. Heading that way, just a light for 596.
0: Received.

5215 to A3. Sir, Wolfam Auto has removed that DMV from the median side, Route 3 north of 73.

0: side secures the vehicle, I'll be 17.
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1: H is on.
0: Sir, the cleanup at Copley is estimated to take another 4 to 5 hours. If you want to advise DCR, they're not here yet, but if they can bring some cones to direct this pedestrian traffic, we're going to have this area shut down for pedestrian traffic for about 4 to 5 hours.
1: Received. I'll put in another cone.
2: No injuries also.
3: Received, sir. Chris is en route. Thank you.
4: Four 11, your lights.

0: 225 conductors, you can pull in front of me, that's a lot of room.
1: Sir, that body is on. I, he was taking a nap. He's on his way. Myself and Trooper Stoic, OB 17. What was the exact 6 on that vehicle?
2: 95 northbound at exit 60. Passing, I'm approaching 58 right now, so I'll check on Sam. I'll let you know if I need more lights. Thank you.
1: Good to see you, sir.
2: A6, heavy traffic here. Do we have a description on that vehicle at 60?
3: Again, sir, no description. It is at center lane.
2: Where is he?
3: Seven eight two eight.

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1: A1.
0: Item 93 North, at 495. Any further calls on that?
1: No, sir, just those two.

0: 5221A1. Any description of that vehicle, sir?
1: It's going to be a white Volvo.
0: I repeat, I was checking a vehicle in the mercy pool, but no, it's not a Volvo.

0: I'll shut it down for now. 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

0: 53 to 5215.
1: Northbound by 76, sir.
0: Sir, 3 southbound on the off ramp, 2 exit 79.

0: 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No injuries, no toes.
1: Steve. Do you have a type of vehicle or direction call?
2: We're going to stop. Just Boulevard, just find Chester Ave. Seems, stand by.
3: On, any further calls on that?
4: Negative, they're just the one.
2: Pulled over. Mass Reg 3, Juliet, November, Lima, 6-7.

1332, all set. 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

0: advised. Who's that vehicle come back to?
1: Sierra Costa, Denise, negative 10.
0: What's the license status?
1: None. Non-renewable.
2: Negative 10.
1: 9-1, I'll stand by.

0: 85 oil station A. Does she have a permit status?
1: Negative. I'll run her through a little bit more, but nothing showing yet.
2: The next line.
0: Yeah, please start the next line and enter the call, please. Start the call, please.
2: 596 to A1.
3: A1.
2: So it looks like fire and over fire and EMS is also looking for that medical. You let them know that it's unfounded.
3: Yes, sir, I updated them. They said they're going to keep on looking.
0: 10-20,
1: 220. Hi, sir. I found a permit status on that female party. It's under a different SA number. However, that is expired January of this year.
0: You see, so I can't even positively identify her. She's got no documentation on her whatsoever. And she's not being too cooperative.
1: Hey, Steve, is there somebody that's there that has access to an MDT? I can give you a Sierra Alpha number with a photo.
0: I said my Super Plumbing is going to walk through his cruiser.
4: 983, all set.
5: All set. 983, so I'm going to enter this as a DMV. They got AAA en route. If they need any assistance, it's going to be between the ramps of 23. Red Honda Civic.
4: Chief. 2227 station, sir. I'll take the S number, please.
1: Sir, Sierra Alpha 595-1042. Sierra Alpha 595-1042. Copy.
4: I got that, sir. Thank you.
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0: 1025, all set.
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1: Red stop, 95 south, prior to 56, 55 alpha, writing.
0: Sir, 95 northbound, passing exit 57 in Wakefield. Two calls now of an erratic operator, white Ford sedan, plate 2 Juliet Zulu Lima 26. 2 JZL 26, white Ford sedan, all lanes, two calls.
2: 1444 is going to stand by for the tow. Can you start copying starting mileage? I'll be on the 7-1.
3: Good.
2: 45891. 45891. 45891. 1700 hours. Thank you.
3: It's going to
2: be neg op in
4: 9010
2: for now.
3: Received, all added.
4: North, just north of my 6, 55A DMV in the center lane.
0: Negative, sir.
4: Receive, I'm going to clear this stop and make the flip. I believe it's a DMV. Vehicle has been there for about 45 seconds without moving.
2: See. 5, code 4. Rear company. Same mileage as the starting.
3: Receive, 45891-17.
5: 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I think he's involved.

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1: H6 Chevy says that vehicle, 17.

0: 23, A6.
1: A6.
0: Sir, I've got, gonna need at least, two tows, one definite airbag deployment.
1: Steve, I'll start it to an EMS.
0: Received, sir, it's four cars total. This one's probably going to be looked at right now. Nobody else is claiming any PIs.
1: Ready to see you, sir. Just want to make sure you're 55 Bravo, 95 Northbound.
0: Hey, firm. I've got, sir, center lane taken.
1: Steve.
2: Hey, how's it?

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I have Uber and EMS en route, as well as

0: 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You're R1.
1: 14-44-85,
2: clearly secured, that 17.
0: Received.
2: Sir, what's that party's condition?
3: The hazmat cleanup crew is code for Carlton and Yarmouth.
2: The party's condition. Is there serious PI?
0: He's alert, just complaining of leg pain as well as chest pain.
2: Received leg and chest pain.

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Sir, I'll be clear. 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
0: Sir, can you have the next zone Bravo tow meet me or a company to change tire?

0: 25 to 82.
1: E2.
0: Yes, sir. I'm 95 northbound, about to make the flip at the border. It looks like there's a cooler 95 south right at exit 88 in the second javelin.
1: C-Sir 414, do you have that?
2: 414 copies the wreck. I'll be en route, flipping to 90.
1: Proceed.
3: A6 Uber and EMS is on the floor. We have late 3 and 4 taken.

JJ Cruising Stations. Follow from Boston for a missing elderly, Leonidas Francois, 11/10/1949. Could be a 77-year-old male. He gets confused easily, they said. He left on foot around from his address on 50 Stockton Street in Dorchester around 2 p.m. today. Last seen wearing got a medical boot on from a recent surgery, slim build, blue shirt, gray pants. And this is going to be a missing elderly from the area of 50 Stockton Street, happened around 2 p.m. today. Unknown direction of travel from there. H at 1716 hours.

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0: 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Fire is en route.
1: 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H4 cruises received.
2: 11 on 8th en route, northeast.

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2: On a stop, Route 9.
3: When you clear, can you head Route 9 eastbound at Ely Place for a two-car? I guess GMS is off of them. He's not injured, but they're having trouble exchanging.
2: Proceed.
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1638, A1. A1. You stopped me a tow for a Honda Accord. 495 northbound, prior to Woburn Street. It's going to be low fleet.

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0: A1 to 2046. Marston Street, Lawrence. Sir, can you start making your way 495 northbound at mile marker 104.8 for a party that's reporting his vehicle got hit and the other vehicle took off?
1: Received. Do you have a description of the vehicle?
0: Yes, sir. You're going to be looking for a gray Toyota Tundra.
1: Received, sir.
0: A6 to 1159.
2: Go ahead, sir. Sir, one call from State 911, as I was, 911, for a three-car closed 16, one airbag deployment, Reading EMS is en route for precautionary. It's going to be 95 southbound at 93.
3: Receive. Should be clear here in a couple of mics and I'll hit there.
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0: for that might be Olmsted Road, Olmsted Road. There's a bit of a language barrier.
1: 93 North, prior to 42, and over 11 and 14 already.
2: All right.
1: You know, Georgia license number 06133-0693. Repeating, 06133-0693. Just come back to Kerfala Bangora. First of Kilo Echo Romeo Foxtrot Alpha Lima Alpha. Last of Bangora Bravo Alpha November Golf Oscar Uniform Romeo Alpha. Date of birth 8598.
2: Stand by. Delta there.

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0: 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No status in mass. Negative EOP.
1: I receive. Thank you.
2: Transported to Leahy, Burlington. ANS is still securing V1 and V2. Fire is standing by, making the flip for that other 3-car 16. Receive, sir.

0: 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Mop with the vehicle is going to be 495 northbound, mile 104.
1: Receive. Sir, the vehicle that took off, I put the information in the call. Start of the call.
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0: 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They want you to put a cease to that.
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0: Clear, you have a two-car code 16, unknown PI, unknown tow, 93 southbound, prior to exit 43.
2: 36.
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0: 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Marine 26 will be on the way out of Sandwich. 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

0: 983 Ace 4. Sure, I've made contact with two separate small groups here. 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I wasn't able to locate those juveniles or individuals throwing rocks. So you could just give MWRA a call back and just advise for a better six. 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

0: 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Nothing showing down to 42. I'll go up to the state line just to make sure.
1: Greasy, sir.

0: 596 to A1, that was 93 South prior to 4343.
1: Affirm, sir. 93 southbound prior to exit 43.
0: Alright, nothing was showing. If I'm gonna make the flip and go up to the state line and come back.
1: You too. 86 to cruise at 782.
2: 95 south, exit 66.
1: Sir, one call from North Shore Regional for a two-car code 16, negative PIs, negative tows. It's going to be at Route 1 southbound at the Linfields Parkway.
2: Reach your turn, Ralph.
1: Start making your way 495 southbound prior to exit 94. It's going to be for a two car code 16 with airbag deployment. I have EMS en route.
2: Scene route.
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0: River Road at 93, about to jump on north.
1: So you can disregard. An ambulance called back and they stated, it wasn't an accident. They just pulled over to the median.
0: Reese is standing up.
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1: 52 16, 495 North, prior to exit 94.
0: Ma'am, we have a DMV and a BDL. 495 North at mile marker 86 with a flat tire. I have Wolf leading route for the vehicle.
1: Received, Alpha Levitt 94, head that way.
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2: 93 South, just past Chandler Road, handover.
0: Sir, 93 northbound, exit 40 Alpha for a 3 car code 16. They're going to be in the left lane. Unknown PI, unknown tow.
2: Sorry, he's in the room.

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2: 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Stage 4 cruises. 1973 is in the area. We'll check on it.

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93A4. 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

0: 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I'm going to have the left lane taken, 93 north, right at 495. What do you have?
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0: Nissan 33 to 5215.
1: 5215. Northbound coming up on exit 78, sir.
0: Sir, southbound just south of 76. Can you assist with the tire change? You're going to be off on the breakdown lane.
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3: Just south of exit 43 Alpha Bravo for a 2 car 16 in the BDL. Negative PI, 1 tow. I have Waltham Auto en route.

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2: A6.
3: 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Wind a median and fire is standing by behind me.
2: A6, sir.
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0: A3.
1: That DMV at mile marker 88, was that north or south?
0: Ma'am, it's going to be 495 northbound at mile marker 86 in the BDL. It's a Mercedes sedan.
1: Received, 86.
2: 86 to 1159, Gatus is about 2 miles out.
3: Yeah, I was just going to call you. They just showed up. Thank you.

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0: 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Be

0: 26 to the 95 South Patrol Cruises. One call from North Shore Regional. Call 22 is reporting a hit and run. Plate given was Mass Reg 1 November Juliet Kilo 55. Should come back to a black Chevy. The victim is at 95 southbound at exit 53.
1: I believe it's the same party I just spoke with about 10 nights ago. He told me he got struck, and I told him to stand by, and then he took off. I'll head over there and deal with it.
0: Great, T-shirt. Thank you.

2211, 86, be advised, I'm out with 1159 with that crash on the southbound side.

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1: Man, Freeport at Dorchester Ave, can you start me another tow for a motorcycle and another cruiser, please?
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1: 1375's on. H6.
0: Sir, can you respond to MGH by the emergency room for cycle 29 involved in a motor vehicle department crash? No injuries. Relatively minor.
1: Received, sir. You said MGH emergency?
0: Yeah, from MGH emergency room entrance.

0: change to H4 Cruises advisory, traffic advisory, and an advisory. Boston is at 300 along with Children's Hospitals for a reported bomb threat. Traffic advisory and an advisory.
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0: From Watertown PD, Deltree Pool for an alarm. 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We will send a DCR Park.

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0: 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I'll be off at 300 Longwood.
1: Sorry, sir. Were you calling 5215?
2: 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If you could just check on a DMV, Route 3 southbound.

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1: Sir, Ocean Ave, just prior to Beach Street right there. Can you just take a VIN to a moped, please?
2: Wait to that hit and run.
0: Read to you, sir.
1: Hotel Tango, Charlie Bravo, 159, Mike Romeo, 601038.
0: Please,
3: go back for that guy.
0: It's affirmative, sir. Stand by.
2: Give him a call. Tell him to drive up to exit 54. He's prior to 54. Tell him to take the exit. I just overshot him.
0: Reaching.
4: Fortune 64-3. That's 16 in Rotary and founded at 17.
0: Received. Go ahead, sir. Negative 10, 9, cancel.
4: Received, sir. Thank you. Do you have an old plate for that?
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0: 107, 42107. Looks like it was canceled 331.
4: Received, sir, thank you.
3: It is course advised.

0: 1960 H6, Chevy Taz, the motorcycle. I'll be on a 7 with one adult male party. All cruises, 17.
1: Thank you.

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1: All lanes open, it'll be 5 and 17. Thank you, 5221 to the light.
2: Ed.
3: Three passes.
0: Plymouth, we're looking for an airship in Nantasket Beach Hall for a missing 4-year-old female. Only description is a 2-piece colorful bathing suit, if an airship is in the area.
2: BCU, I'll give you 2.
0: Proceed. Stand by, sir. We may have that party.
4: NWRA, back at high service. Got another swimmer. You'll be looking for a woman and her dog. A female and their dog.

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1: They're not stopping. They're weaving in and out.
2: 5216
3: Adrian. Lowell Fleet has secured that vehicle. We're all 17.
2: Received. Thank you, ma'am.
4: Just be careful.
5: They went past the barracks, continued on north. I'll advise that they take the left, jumping off.

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1: All gates are secured. Seems like a juvenile exited the pool, setting off

0: 5, Queen of Jazz 1, D-17. 723, which is 6.
1: Sir, motion F. Rear company, those mopeds continue northbound on the boulevard.

0: 673. I'm out heading to the Pines. I'm going to see if I can locate them.
1: A5 to 2227.
2: Yeah, 4 over 2227.
1: Redirect from Chelsea 911, 1 Revere Beach Boulevard for 2-16. No caller on the line. 1 Revere Beach Boulevard.
2: Receive. Tedisco will be able to handle this on their own. Tedisco is on it for.
0: Go ahead down there.

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0: 1375 to Station H. I'll be clearing that Cruiser 16 at MGH. I'll take care of the entries.
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62-21-01. Yes, 93 North, 133 ramp. Looked like a disabled, blocking half of the ramp. I will advise.

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1: 83.
0: Sir, that DMV is going to be GOA. I checked all the way from 76 down to 72. Made the flip at 95 and up. Back up to 76. He's gone.
1: Received. Thank you.

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1: One call from Burlington for a DMV on 95 southbound, just off the off ramp there, exit 51.
2: September of this year.

0: to 1186. 6. About 5 or 10 minutes ago, I cleared a vehicle on 95 South at 51. He ran out of gas. He ran at the entrance. He was going towards Burlington. I don't know if it's the same vehicle. I'll check, see if there's anything else there. I'm going north.
1: I see. Thank you, sir.
2: 52-21-1. What? Yeah, it's still in the water. Gonna go ahead and relocate it to the infield and 133. I will apply some request.

0: 86. 86. Any calls on a pedestrian walking 95 southbound at 58?
1: Nothing yet, sir.
0: Making the flip for him now, I'll advise.
1: Appreciate it, thank you, sir.
0: South, just south of 58. Elderly male carrying a blue bag.

0: 5211A6. There is no vehicles on southbound side at 51A or B. The one I cleared had to be the one of the same.
1: 6 has it, sir. Thank you.
2: 782, copy through.
3: 5221A1. 21. Yes, I relocated that he's saying on the infield on 133. They're going to make the on arrangement. The ramp is fully open, number 17.
1: See you, sir. Thank you.

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1: Received, sir.
2: I have it. Thank you.
3: Keep to alive. When I found that vehicle, he's all the way up in the ramp right before the lights. I found that vehicle on 51 Bravo. He's all the way up the ramp right before the lights. I'm going to see if I can push him off the road.
0: Received.

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0: Can you start a tow? Up truck, it's mass plate 6 Alpha X-ray Mike 13. We're on 51 Bravo, right before 3A at the lights here.
1: 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I'm going to send ANS.
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0: 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It's 95 north, quarter of a mile before Washington Street.
1: 5-988.
0: Standing by, waiting. I'm clear.
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1: Sure. Code 22 reports a code 4 deer in the left travel lane, 495 southbound, prior to Route 125 in Haverhill.
0: Green tape, sir. En route.
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0: 81, tell you two. 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
1: May I affirm, sir, we have a cruiser 414 route to that.
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2: 42643.
0: Chelsea recall, Chelsea Street right under 485, a bicyclist just got hit. If they could start EMS and a cruiser, please.
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0: just went by in the back. 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
1: No, no eyes on him.
0: Alright, I think he definitely went right past the barracks down there.
1: Hey, you blew the stop sign after the annex. I don't know if we went right towards Harbor Walk or not.
0: Alright, it's a black male with dreads, long dreads, and he's got a green, neon green shirt on.
2: Hey, 3, Trump's driveway.
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1: Air 3's on, RNA.
0: USA, it looks like North Kingston is seeing light rain and mist, as is Newport, looks like it's a cell moving from west to east.

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1: I'll give you the passenger's S number from that vehicle. It's Sierra 91708651.

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0: 93 North prior to 8 in the breakdown lane at DMV. The operator got out of the vehicle and is heading towards Fredericksburg.

0: 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Receive, sir.
1: The deer has been removed off the road. 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
0: Excuse me, sir, thank you.

46, day one. A1. Sir, on a stop, Kennedy 495 northbound, just prior to exit 99 in Andover. I have one under for 9024. Can you start me a tow? It's going to be for a Mercedes E-Class sedan. It's going to be Sheehan.

0: on to 2046, Shenzhen Route. Chief. 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
0: Ma'am, just be advised I'll be in cruiser 2034 for the saturation patrol.
1: Received, 2034.
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4: Sir, I'm sure if you've taken calls for this, but I just got off the line with Haverhill. They're reporting a one car code 16, 495 South, part of 105. Haverhill stated no apparent injuries, however, the vehicle is smoking. Cruiser 4 and 4, could you just check on that as well?
5: Precinct, sir, en route. 41482, do you get a description of the vehicle by any chance?
4: Negative. I asked Haverhill. They had no vehicle description or if it was whether median or breakdown wind side.
5: 3C, sir. Approaching 106 southbound.
6: Anyone has it, so just let me know if you need a tow out there or not.
7: Alfred and Dexter, report of a fight in progress there.
0: 4C.

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1: Dick.
0: Sir, do you have an ETA for ANS?
1: Affirmative, sir. He just called. He went to exit 50. He's making the flip now. I'll be back with you shortly.
0: Appreciate you, sir. Thank you.

0: 762, go ahead.
1: Sir, is Everett off with it already, or is still outstanding?
0: Unsure. They were just letting Boston know as well about the fight, so I don't have much more info. I'm trying to get him on the scanner now.
1: Received, I'm at Santilli. Make my way.
0: I think 1376 Kilo will beat you there.
1: Received.

0: 6. I'm on a 4, and AAA is also on a 4.
1: Thank you. 4148-21A1. I'll be on a 4 with that, code 16. It's 495 southbound, prior to 105.

0: 佛。
1: 这边。
0: I'm just going to go bolo. If that other cruiser wants to come by and stop at the 22, they'll flag you down.
2: 762 has it. I'm right outside Encore.
0: It's going to be a white male. He's got a helmet on. Looks like he was on a scooter.
2: 362, is he right outside Encore or closer towards Dexter Street?
0: More towards Dexter. He's right past the casino on the right.
2: Great to have that. Thank you.
3: Sounds like it was a road rage incident gone bad. I'm getting more now.
4: Kilo, take a plate 5 Yankee Bravo Juliet 385 YBJ 38. The black BMW 428. Registered to a male party. That's the suspect that fled from the road rage incident towards Sullivan Square.
0: Received, I got it. He was given out to Somerville in Boston. I just took Rutherford. I didn't see him, so he might have taken Sullivan 293.
4: Received, Boston was given that info out on Vapor into the surrounding towns, so they should have it at this point.
0: Thank you.
5: Massridge 5, Yankee Bravo Juliet 385, YBJ 38. It's a 2016 BMW 428 sedan, color black. The operator should be a female. She assaulted somebody during a road rage. Comes back out of Huntington Ave, 161 Huntington Ave, Jamaica Plain. Get the plate 5YBJ38. Station is clear, 1931.
6: Okay, there's going to be two occupants inside that vehicle. Female is going to be wearing a baby blue striped bathing suit. And then the operator, I believe, was a black male wearing a floral shirt, tan khakis. I believe the female was the aggressor that threw something at the victim and hit him as well.
4: Very good. 762, is Boston off with you there as well?
7: Negative, not as of right now.

0: 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Do you mind taking the victim's information?
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0: New Hampshire ON, NHL 133-635-44. NHL 133-635-44. Should come back to a Michael Ring, born 125-1996.
1: Sir,

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1: Cortex.
0: Riley Info, negative 14, 11's active out of New Hampshire.
1: Received, sir. I got all this information all added to the call.
0: Received, I'll start a call. I haven't had a chance to yet.
1: Received, sir. Thank you.
2: Station, I'm going to swing by the residence.
0: Hi, Ricky. 762, did Boston end up talking to that victim or no?
3: For a Jeep Wrangler, sir.
1: What's the six of that residence? Oh, does Wi-Fi.
2: I come to Huntington Ave and to make a point.
1: I received, I don't know if I can make it that far.
2: No worries, it's pointed out too.
1: Received. Party also stated that they could be possibly intoxicated.
0: Yeah, 762, staying in A4's area. 1376 Kilo, if you can just grab somebody from H to go over there with you.
2: Thank you.
1: Yeah, 762 has it. I'm staying in the area.
4: For Cody's in room.
0: 762, did the victim stay there or did they continue the march?
1: Continue down Alfred Street, going towards Sullivan Square. He said he's going towards Somerville.
0: Alright, I'll reach out to Boston and just give him the info.
1: I can give you the cell number for him if need be.
0: You want to just give me a 3?
1: Okay, from

0: A1 to 2046. Start the BT for you.
1: Yes, please. I'm clearing right now. I'm going to be set with one male party.
0: Receive.
2: Seven, eight, 2 days, six, ANS secured one. I'll be 17.

0: 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Sir, do you want to take a plate and license number? 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

0: K12-1638. Say that vehicle's a Jeep Wrangler there. I have 525 Lima Lima Echo, Maine. Comes back to a red Chevy Corvette. Chevy Corvette.
1: Please, sir, just bought the vehicle. It's got a title on it. I want to go to the rest.

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1: Also, man, I'm just curious if any calls on a DMV left lane 95 south at 57.
2: Taking a couple calls in that, sir. It's a family of ducks. I've taken three calls now. They're stopping to try to get them off the highway.
1: Where is he, sir? I'm making the flip now.

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1: Good.
0: Ma'am, can you just make a log note that 361 and 723 from Data Patrol 9813?
1: Thank you.
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0: All right, just so you have it, that car is not at the residence.

0: 7826. EMS is looking for a patient in the area of the bat house. Do you have a better location?
1: Sir, we didn't get any calls on that.
0: Steve, thank you.
2: Could it be the L Street bath house? A little further down by M Street.
0: They're looking up, they said, somewhere between Carson Beach and the barracks.
2: Appreciate it.

1638 day 1. Cody says that vehicle, left lane's back open, 517.

25 southbound Pratt exit, 68 all set. All set, sir, take you.